could do something new. But nobody wants to hear that. They just want the classics. 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
2: 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You told me you fell in love with it, hadn't gone as I planned. When you had to bid adieu.

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Find something to love and get lost all in it, all in it. Find something to love and get lost all in it. Find something to love.

One more time, we throw it. For the last time, we throw it away. Yeah.

Are you a robot? People of Rotterdam, are you robots? So let's tell them, we are no robots, okay?

We can stop now. We can stop. I think they get the message. You got the message? You don't get the message. It's a new song for my new album. And we have records available somewhere around there, Twinkle Brothers Music. So for those of you who are not familiar with our music, you can check it out. It's available. We got to promote ourselves. And when we get this opportunity, I take it. Okay? Now I'm going to take you way back. 1964, when I did my first song. This is what I did, 1964.

How you feeling the Twinkle Brothers vibes? Now what I have to say to you this evening, whoever in this audience who is still associated himself with the devil, you can go to hell.

Do you remember Jashaka? I'm remembering Jashaka right now, the king of sounds. My brethren, Jashaka, he's not with us, but he's still remembered. And I remember 1981 and 82, I think it was. We went into the studio, Twinkle Brothers were laying some rhythm, and Jashaka came in the session, and he picked up the bass. And this was a song Jashaka did with Twinkle Brothers. Power this one.

0: 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Babylon is a trap. He's a trap. Babylon on the trap. He's the trap. That's the power.
1: Yeah. Yeah. Yeah, the time is going. I see the clock ticking. But as I say, I like to feel the crowd. And then I pick my song from how I feel. Now I know there are some young pedophiles around. And I would like to say, stop it. Whatever in your mind, change it. Don't mess with the little children. Leave their innocence. Don't trouble it, okay? Because when you do these wicked things in high and low places, it will come back. So you now get with it.

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And if we continue divided among ourselves, then the 0.1% is gonna rule us.

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You know what I mean? 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
1: And if you hear this on the go on the back, go on the knees, baby, shake it to the max.
2: Shake It to the Max, una canción que se ha vuelto famosísima en redes sociales. Aquí por Slater Fiji.